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15: The top stories this hour. A 13-year-old girl's become the 17th person to die in open water in the UK in recent days after getting into trouble in the River Wharfe in North Yorkshire. Further south, an 11-year-old boy's feared drowned in the Don at Mexborough. These locals say the area's treacherous.
16: Kids are getting in trouble all the time for jumping in canal.
17: Every year kids are going down playing there, but it's just so dangerous. It's appealing because the water's shallow, but then a little bit further down it plunges really deep, but you can't see that front bridge.
18: Could have been one of my kids.
15: Meanwhile, a woman's died trying to rescue her dog from the sea near Blackpool. Hundreds more documents relating to Lord Mandelson's appointment as US ambassador are expected to be published today. It's understood they'll include messages between himself, ministers and government advisers. The first release of files in March showed Sir Keir Starmer was warned of a general reputational risk over the peer's connection to the late paedophile Jeffrey Epstein. There's been a 20% rise in the number of young people contacting Childline with gender identity concerns. The charity delivered almost 2,500 counselling sessions last year to those struggling with sexuality and discrimination. Childline's Barry Laker says stereotypes can be frightening.
19: Trans and non-binary young people particularly are reaching out and expressing their anxiety, for want of a better word, about being accepted by society and referring often to sort of anti-trans sentiment in the media and from politicians.
15: It's going to get substantially cooler across the UK after record-breaking temperatures last week. Thunderstorms and heavy rain could hit some areas in the coming days. Sport and Arsenal fans partied on the streets of North London as they celebrated a first Premier League title in 22 years. The players paraded the trophy on an open-top bus, while supporters welcomed their heroes with flares and fireworks. And men's title favourite Alexander Zverev's in the quarterfinals of the French Open tennis for the sixth year in a row. He beat Jesper de Jong in straight sets in Paris. From Sky News, I'm Bev Rimmer.

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19: Nicola Sturgeon claims she confronted her ex-husband Peter Murrell over the purchase of a camper van linked to the SNP embezzlement scandal. In a BBC interview, the former First Minister said she finally challenged the disgraced former SNP chief executive in 2023 after failing to notice the vehicle parked at her in-laws' home in Dunfermline for 2 years, despite it appearing in the party's accounts. According to Ms Sturgeon, he explained it had been purchased ahead of the 2021 election because of COVID restrictions and would have been used if staying in hotels wasn't possible. At the High Court in Edinburgh last week, Murrell pled guilty to embezzling more than £400,000 from the party, yet to be sentenced in June. Firefighters tackled two places in Kirkcaldy yesterday evening, just metres and an hour apart. They were called to a fire on Lawson Gardens at 4:15, which burnt through some bins and a fence. It's understood a van then went up in flames in Lawson Street at 5:35. It hasn't been confirmed if they're connected. First Minister John Swinney is highlighting the growing sense of national pride ahead of Scotland's World Cup opener against Haiti. Steve Clarke's squad aced a comfortable 4-1 victory over Curaçao in their final home match at the weekend before departing for the United States. They'll face Bolivia in another warm-up match on Saturday before beginning their tournament the following Sunday. Speaking to Original 106, Mr. Swinney says it's a monumentally exciting period for the whole country.
7: I think if we just take ourselves back to the aftermath of the Denmark game in November, I was stunned by how joyful the country was just in the immediate aftermath of the Denmark game and the certainty that we're going to the World Cup. So I think it's going to be a really joyful period.
19: And our partnership with the RNLI is giving us a tour of Silver Sand Beach in Aberdour this week, which has received a Scottish Beach Award. Orla, a senior lifeguard, tells us where you can find her or her colleagues if you need help.
16: Silver Sand is half a mile long and there's two main entrances, and you can find the lifeguard unit right in the middle of the beach. You can spot the lifeguard unit by the flags that will be flying on top of the unit, and we will also have windbreaks on the beach, which makes it easy to spot us.
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19: Rain across Fife this morning with a mix of heavy and lighter showers, staying warm though with highs of 17 degrees. I'm Emma Duncan, you're up to date on Original 106.

0: Original 106, New Order's Two Faith, as we start off on a rainy, manky and dreak Monday. This was supposed to arrive yesterday. Yesterday was supposed to be a manky day. It turned out to be all right.
1: It was lovely, wasn't it?
0: Yeah, it was. All right, your dinger thinger for this morning is this, a badly described film. A teenager goes on holiday with her parents and solves class tension through hips.
1: I don't know what this is. I'm like, what is that?
0: A teenager goes on holiday with her parents and solves class tension through hips.
1: Wow, okay. What is the movie? 01592-757-757 on WhatsApp. 81400 on the text. 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
5: Good morning, this is Cameron here with your latest on the roads. We'll start with the weather, I'm afraid. It's a bit of a dreek, wet start to the morning with some surface water on the roads to contend with, so please do take that extra care. To the roads then, building as per usual, M90 southbound towards the Queensferry Crossing, heading into Dunfermline, lovely clear run on Holbeath Road towards the St Clair Gardens roundabout. The 92 checks it well through the Red House, Bankhead and Preston. The Tay Road Bridge still got the lane closure southbound with roadworks. So far though, traffic is light and clear at Invergowrie and no build at Perth at the Broxton. If you spot any problems, call the original 106 Jambus to line 01592 85 44 66.

0: Light from the Superman Lovers on Original 106 for your Monday breakfast. Did you have a nice week off, Vanessa Motion?
1: I did. I had a nice week. I had sleep. I think that is the main win for me when I'm not at work, because we don't have to get up at whatever, just before 5 o'clock, that kind of thing. Mm. So I enjoyed sleeping. That was mainly it. It was amazing. And now I'm tired again.
0: Was this not another teeth-fixing holiday?
1: Yes, because I am getting, I have been getting Invisalign,
0: yeah,
1: in case people are hearing this for the first time, which is like a clear sort of aligner that goes over your teeth and bit by bit straightens it. So I have to go, and it's a friend of mine, it's a dentist, he's in Poland. And you have to go out and get wee checky-ups. But mainly, it becomes dentist / going out to the restaurant, having a chat and sleeping. So that's...
0: It's not the worst.
1: It's my kind of holiday these days. Not the teeth part.
0: Right, 6:30, we've got Faith Hill on the way after your latest news headlines.
2: Nicola Sturgeon claims she confronted her ex-husband Peter Murrell over the infamous campervan purchase in 2023, and he explained it was for the 2021 election because of COVID restrictions and if staying in hotels wasn't possible. The vehicle linked to the SNP embezzlement scandal was parked at her in-laws Dunfermline home for 2 years. Firefighters tangled two blazes in Kirkcaldy yesterday evening, just metres and an hour apart. It's not confirmed if they're connected. And we're hearing all we need to know about Silver Sands Beach in Aberdour, with lifeguards back on patrol for the summer.

0: Original 106, leave it back. That is Little Lies. Aries, Monday morning, 6:37. Schools are off today.
1: Yes, they are, because it was another... I think, was it not classed as a new bank holiday at the weekend? Somebody had said that to me, like, because we had a bank holiday, but the schools weren't off.
0: Mm-hmm.
1: And then we had another one there.
0: So anyway, the schools are off. Well, please do check that your school is off, because we know that some schools are off. Maybe not all are. So do check.
1: Right, yes.
0: But yeah, look, your dinger thinger for this morning is this. A teenager goes on holiday with her parents and solves class tension through hips.
1: Via hips. 01592-757-757 is the number for WhatsApp. 81400, start your message with the word original.
0: A teenager goes on holiday with her parents and solves class tension through hips. What is it? Let us know what your thoughts are. We'll do the answer in 10 minutes.
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19: Good morning, this is Cameron here with your latest travel news. Starting with the weather, I'm afraid it's a very wet, dreich start across the country. Lots of surface water on the roads this morning, so please do take that extra care to the roads then. Not looking too bad in fairness, building as per usual, M90 southbound towards the Queensferry crossing, heading down towards Edinburgh. We've got a lovely clear run at A92, we're all the way from Cowdenbeath through to Loch Kelly and across to Kirkcaldy and the Red House roundabout. Light volume of traffic. 92 checks at Will through the Bankhead and Preston. No build as yet, standing stay and heading westbound in towards the Gallatin. Building a touch A92 northbound just at Kilmainie, and then the Tayro Bridge one lane closes southbound with ongoing roadworks. Spot any problems, you can call the Original 106 Jambuster line 01592 8544 66.

0: Boy, that is Denise Williams on Original 106. Right, how did you get on with the dinger thinger this morning? A teenager goes on holiday with her parents and solves class tension through hips.
1: Well, yeah, and I was like, well, Shakira hasn't done a movie, has she? It's the first person I thought of.
0: It's not that. We've got a voice note coming in.
2: What, Dave? Hello, Vanessa. Badly described movie. I'm going to have a guess at the one where nobody puts baby in the corner. Dirty Dancing.
0: Oh, yes.
2: Peaches there.
0: There you go. Dirty Dancing it was. Morning to Rosalind, who's got this right as well, who says, morning D&V. I'm not sure about the dinger thinger today. I'm going to have a stab at Dirty Dancing. Yes.
1: Well done. I found it difficult. I didn't know. But then I think I've only seen Dirty Dancing a couple of times, so well done. Darren getting it right. Good morning to Alan as well. And hi to Roger. Correct answer.
0: You get yourself dings all round.
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7: So, yesterday started off dreich and stayed mainly dreich. Today, sadly, will be no different. Dreich followed by more dreich. And tomorrow will be dreicher than usual. In fact, it'll be full-on dreich for the rest of the week.
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2: Former First Minister Nicola Sturgeon speaking out about the time she confronted ex-husband and former SNP chief executive Peter Muddle over a £124,000 camper van parked at her in-laws' Fife home. Tom Irvin has more.
3: Speaking to the BBC, Ms Sturgeon gave a detailed account of how she failed to notice the motorhome in Dunfermline for 2 years, despite it being listed in the SNP's accounts in 2021. She says she only became aware of the vehicle in 2023 and, when she questioned Murrell about it, was told it had been bought ahead of the 2021 election because of COVID restrictions. According to Ms Sturgeon, Murrell believed the camper van could be used to transport key party figures if they weren't able to stay in hotels. Her ex-husband is due to be sentenced next month after pleading guilty at the High Court in Edinburgh to embezzling more than £400,000 from the party.
2: Firefighters tackled two blazes in Kirkcaldy on neighbouring streets and just an hour apart. The first was on Lawson Gardens at 4:15 yesterday evening. It burnt through some bins and a fence. It's understood a van then went up in flames on Lawson Street at 5:35. It hasn't been confirmed if they're connected. The First Minister is expressing his excitement ahead of Scotland's opening World Cup match against Haiti. Alongside fans, John Swinney will travel to the United States to support Steve Clarke's squad. But it won't just be football on his mind.
4: I'm just going to be there for a few days. So I'll be there for the first game and do a few other visits to support and promote Scottish economic interests in the United States. And then I'll be back to get on with my work as First Minister.
2: It comes as the Scotland squad arrive in Florida ahead of their final warm-up game against Bolivia in New Jersey on Saturday. And the RNLI lifeguards are back on Silver Sands Beach in Aberdour for the summer and telling us all we need to know so we can enjoy it safely. But senior lifeguard Orla says not every part of the beach is safe.
5: So some of the dangers here at Silver Sands is at low tides on the left-hand side of the beach. We have sinking sands. This can be quite dangerous as it's not very easy to see and you can usually get stuck in it without knowing. If you ever get in trouble in the sinking sands, give a loud and clear wave for help.
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2: Rain across Fife this morning with a mix of heavy and lighter showers, staying warm though with highs of 17 degrees. I'm Emma Duncan. You're up to date on Original 106.

0: Elton John and Cold Heart on Original. Good morning. Welcome. It's breakfast from Monday, 1st of June today.
1: Which means it isn't long until the World Cup.
0: Yeah, Scotland have arrived in America, apparently.
1: Yes, they have. It's exciting times. As you know, we always have to put the caveat in that we don't know much about football. But what I do know is that, of course, we're playing Haiti, Morocco, and then Brazil.
0: Oh.
1: It's all right for Brazil. Am I right there? That means that Brazil, because they're in the same group, are playing them too. And Germany's also got, like, smaller teams that they're playing in the World Cup. Can the big guys that we know are going to kick everybody's butts not have to play
0: like a big
1: the bigger teams?
0: Yeah.
1: And then the wee guys, like us, get to play only the wee guys for at least a group so that we've maybe got a chance of getting past
0: them. Then feel that we've... Because then it's more achievable, isn't it? You think, well, I can get through our group then. That would be ideal. Yeah, there's some fairness in that. So I think there should be a rule in that if you've won the World Cup more than twice... You're in the big guys group.
1: Yes.
0: And the big guys have to play the big guys. And they've got their own. And then it's best of the big guys. And then we go into best of the big guys versus best of the wee guys.
1: I think that's nice. Like, can we do that? Can we put that rule in just now? Because Scotland's in. Just so we can stay a little bit longer. That'd be lovely.
0: Wouldn't it? Getting past the group stages would be lovely. Our first match isn't for a wee while yet, though.
1: 14th. Very early in the morning.
0: Very.

0: That's Jessie J. This is Original. Good morning. Welcome to Monday, the 1st of June today. Look, this made me laugh this morning. A public toilet on Shetland has just sold for $5,000 in what has been described by the guide catalogue at the auction as an exceptionally rare opportunity. It is a manky old toilet block.
1: Wow.
0: I've seen the picture. It is exactly how you'd imagine a public loo to be. It's a little square, horrible building.
1: Yes.
0: The toilets went under the hammer last week with an initial guide price of $10,000, but ultimately sold for less than half of this estimate. The blurb says, this is of traditional construction and benefits from an existing footprint that could lend itself to a variety of future uses, such as holiday lets, cafes, or even residential accommodation.
1: It says, very small residential accommodation, I'd imagine.
0: An exceptionally rare opportunity to acquire this form of public convenience in the heart of Shetland, with outstanding potential for redevelopment or conversion, subject to necessary consents, within a well-established and accessible location. This detached property, that's doing a lot of heavy lifting, presents a blank canvas for investors, developers, or those seeking an unconventional project.
1: You've got to marvel at the estate agents who managed to make something. So, I mean, if you were to read that and take the words toilet block out and go, what do you think they're selling? You wouldn't have thought it's just a rectangle standing in Shetland with tiny windows up at the top. It's a good thing. I love it. This property comprises of, can you even, I mean, it is a property, but I feel like you don't call it a property. This cube could be yours. You need to get planning if you want to do anything with it.
0: It's pretty much that. It is the most minging little horrible block that is imaginable. But yeah, you marvel at the estate agent that's gone out and managed to make a silk purse out of a sow's ear.
1: Very impressive. Or at least put it into ChatGPT. Well done, then.
0: There is that.
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10: Good morning, this is Cameron here with your latest on the roads. Now, a wet start across much of Scotland, lots of surface water, so do take that extra care. Now, the M90, usual build from Junction 2 for Treby, heading down towards the Queensferry crossing, and we're slow just further into Edinburgh as well, particularly around Newbridge, and then along that A90 Queensferry road, heading through the Barnton Junction. The 92 checks it well across from County Meath right through towards the Red House at Kirkcaldy, and A915 standing, staying looking absolutely grand. No volume of traffic so far heading towards the Gallatin. The Tay Road Bridge still got that lane closure southbound with some roadworks, although so far this morning traffic fairly light. And the usual build, A90 eastbound towards the Swallow roundabout at Invergowrie. If you spot any problems, you can call the original 106 Jambuster line on 01592 854466.

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1: Morning.
0: Coming up for 7:30. I'll tell you what's going to break my stride. My car has been broken for the last week. I have never done so much walking.
2: How are you feeling for it? Healthy?
0: I've got blisters. Blisters all over my
2: feet.
0: Have
2: you?
0: Yeah.
2: Oh, no.
0: Which is
2: back
0: not
2: to driving as soon as possible then.
0: Well, there was two things about it. One, I thought, this is grim. I've got blisters all over my feet. But also, off the back of that, I thought, I really need to walk more, don't I? The fact that I've had to walk to my work for a few days, I've got blisters. Come on, Dave, you lazy git.
2: That's true. Well, I can't comment because I'm driving about the place. But on the way, we've got your sports news after your news headlines at 7:30.
3: Nicola Sturgeon claims she confronted her ex-husband Peter Murrell over the infamous campervan purchase in 2023, and he explained it was for the 2021 election because of COVID restrictions and if staying in hotels wasn't possible. The vehicle linked to the SNP embezzlement scandal was parked at her in-law's Dunfermline home for 2 years. Firefighters tackled two blazes in Kirkcaldy yesterday evening, just metres and an hour apart. It's not confirmed if they're connected. And we're hearing all we need to know about Silver Sands Beach in Aberdour, with lifeguards back on patrol for the summer.
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3: Scotland's footballers have flown out for their first appearance at the World Cup since 1998. They're arriving in the USA ahead of their final warm-up game against Bolivia in New Jersey on Saturday. Head coach Steve Clark has high hopes for the upcoming tournament.
6: No, the target is always the same. We've been at three tournaments now. This will be the third tournament we've been at. We want to be the first Scottish team to come out and get to the knockout stage of the tournament. So that's our expectation and that's what we aim to do.
3: 19-year-old Tyler Fletcher replaces injured midfielder Billy Gilmore. Meanwhile, Dunfermline's Chris Kane could miss the start of next season. He didn't start and was instead subbed on in the Scottish Cup final because he wasn't fit enough due to an injury understood to be a hamstring issue. He's expected to be sidelined for 6 to 10 weeks. You're up to date on Original 106.

0: There she goes from the Laz on Original. Right, it's a new month, it's a new week.
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0: Another chance to match four answers and win £1,000. Vanessa, last week we were playing against you because you weren't here.
3: Well, you were trying to match with me.
0: Yes.
3: Yeah.
0: And we...
3: I sucked.
0: Three out of fours in a row.
3: Oh, really?
0: Wild.
3: Oh... When are we going to get a 4 out of 4?
0: I know.
3: Come on, I did my best for you there.
0: Yeah, I really do feel like you did. Because there was one morning that I thought, this is definitely going to get one this morning. Because these answers are absolutely what I would say. Mm-hmm. And then it didn't
3: go that way. Oh, no.
0: Oh, so look, if you want to play this morning, it's Meg who does our Saturday afternoon show that you'll be matching with.
3: Okay.
0: We've asked her these questions. We're going to ask you the same four questions as well. If you match Meg's answers, you win £1,000.
3: That would be nice. Okay, give us a call now. 01592 757 757. Fact of the day.
0: The Amazon River is over 4,000 miles long and doesn't have a single bridge that crosses it.
3: Oh, okay.
0: And you complain when you've got to go via Kincardine.
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0: Great tune. Blondie, Heart of Glass on Original 106. I see that Debbie Harry of Blondie is set to play Pamela Anderson's mother in a new film that's going to be coming out.
1: Oh, of Pamela Anderson movie.
0: Yeah, well, it's a film featuring both of them. It says it's an indie comedy film. I don't have any more details of it as yet. But yeah, she's going to be Pamela Anderson's mum.
1: Okay.
0: That could work because they're both blonde bombshells. Oh. Potentially, who knows? Right, your news is on the way at 8. We'll get you up to date next. And Child's Play's back this morning.
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12: Nicola Sturgeon claims she confronted her ex-husband Peter Murrell over the purchase of a camper van linked to the SNP embezzlement scandal. In a BBC interview, the former First Minister said she finally challenged the disgraced former SNP chief executive in 2023 after failing to notice the vehicle parked at her in-laws' home in Dunfermline for 2 years, despite it appearing in the party's accounts. According to Ms Sturgeon, he explained it had been purchased ahead of the 2021 election because of COVID restrictions and would have been used if staying in hotels wasn't possible. At the High Court in Edinburgh last week, Murrell pled guilty to embezzling more than £400,000 from the party. He's to be sentenced in June. Firefighters tackled two blazes in Kirkcaldy yesterday evening, just metres and an hour apart. They were called to a fire on Lawson Gardens at 4:15, which burnt through some bins and a fence. It's understood a van then went up in flames in Lawson Street at 5:35. It hasn't been confirmed if they're connected. First Minister John Swinney is highlighting the growing sense of national pride ahead of Scotland's World Cup opener against Haiti. Steve Clarke's squad eased to a comfortable 4-1 victory over Curaçao in their final home match at the weekend before departing for the United States. They'll face Bolivia in another warm-up match on Saturday before beginning their tournament the following Sunday. Speaking to Original 106, Mr. Swinney says it's a monumentally exciting period for the whole country.
13: I think if we just take ourselves back to the aftermath of the Denmark game in November, I was stunned by how joyful the country was just in the immediate aftermath of the Denmark game and the certainty that we're going to the World Cup. So I think it's going to be a really joyful period.
12: And our partnership with the RNLI is giving us a tour of Silver Sand Beach in Aberdour this week, which has received a Scottish Beach Award. Orla, a senior lifeguard, tells us where you can find her or her colleagues if you need help.
14: Silver Sand is half a mile long and there's two main entrances, and you can find the lifeguard unit right in the middle of the beach. You can spot the lifeguard unit by the flags that will be flying on top of the unit, and we will also have windbreaks on the beach, which makes it easy to spot us.
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12: Rain across Fife this morning with a mix of heavy and lighter showers, staying warm though with highs of 17 degrees. I'm Emma Duncan, you're up to date on Original 106.

0: On original, oh, what a song that is. Can you imagine how much the insurance company quoted for them both to be in the same place at the same
1: true.
0: Time?
1: Yeah.
0: It's like, you want to be in the same room with who now?
1: Not happening.
0: No. Mm. 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
2: Good morning, Dave. Good Vanessa. My name is Ramona.
0: Okay, one clue so far.
2: It got like little like black spots on it.
0: I think that might be all the clues we need.
1: It might be. Yes, to the phones.
0: Original 106, who's this?
3: It's Kate.
0: Morning, Kate. Where about are you?
3: I'm on the A92.
0: Right, and are you heading to work this morning or are you heading somewhere nice, maybe on a holiday trip? You're off to the airport. That would be the dream scenario.
3: Oh, unfortunately, at work.
1: Ah, boo. Boo. Right. Okay, let's try and win you some stuff. What do you think the answer is?
3: A ladybird.
1: Ladybird. I've seen three at various points in my garden. Or it might be the same ladybird. I haven't studied it. But I haven't seen them in ages.
0: No, ladybirds.
3: No, neither.
0: Yeah, they're kind of, they're very rare now, aren't they?
1: They're all in my garden.
3: Yeah, yeah. Mm. Yep.
1: It's the wrong answer. Oh, no.
3: Okay.
0: Thanks,
1: sorry,
0: no problems. Bye-bye. Hello, Original. Who's that?
4: It's Fran Hunter.
0: Hiya, Fran. Where about are you?
4: In Kennedy at the moment, heading to my work in God office.
0: Okay, let's find out how good your knowledge is on things with wee black spots. What what is it?
4: Ladybird.
1: Ladybird. Quality.
0: Excellent insect.
1: Quality insect. However, wrong answer. Sad about that.
4: Oh, right. Oh, right. Okay, thank you.
0: Bye.
4: Right, bye. Bye.
1: Not a ladybird, but I'm appreciating talking about ladybirds there.
0: Okay.
1: Clue two, please.
2: You roll it.
1: You roll it.
0: Thank God it's not a ladybug. You roll it and...
2: It got like little like black spots on it.
1: Okay.
0: Give us a buzz. 01592 757 757. We move to clue two. Changes the prize a bit. Racket sport, junior activity and free swims.
1: Free swims, yeah.
0: So that's what your prize is this morning. 01592 757 757.
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19: Good morning, this is Cameron here with your latest on the roads. That will start with the southbound traffic towards Edinburgh. Slow on the Queen City Road as you head through the Barnton Junction. Back in Fife then, we've got issues. We've got reports of an oil spill, actually, between King Lassie and Kirkcaldy. So do take care on the approach there. Also, we've got reports of the traffic lights stuck on red at Bonnybank in at Kennaway. So again, take care there. A92, usual build towards the Red House, and we're slow all approaches around the Bankhead roundabout. Up towards Dundee, Forfar Road looking slow past the Morrisons, heading towards the Kingsway, and then across at Perth, A9 approach towards the Broxton, looking particularly slow. If you spot any problems, you can call the original 106 Jambuster line 01592 854466.

0: George Ezra, that is Shotgun on Original at 8:29 for Monday morning. 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
0: So if you've not got yourself a pass through this yet, then today is well, this week is the week you want to be doing it.
2: Exactly, this is the last chance. So we're on to Clue 2 with Dunnicare Primary. Our pupil is...
3: Good morning, Dave. Vanessa.
4: My name is Ramona.
0: And she's told us these things.
4: It got like little like black spots on it.
0: And
4: you roll it.
2: You roll it. Okay, to the phones we go.
0: Original 106. Good morning. Who's that?
5: It's Alison.
2: Hi, Alison. Where are you?
5: Glen Office.
2: And what exciting plans lay ahead for you today?
5: Walking my dog in the rain.
2: Oh. I love the way you said.
0: We can't complain. It was a stunning week. You know, the rain's got to come back at some point.
2: True, true.
5: The garden needs it.
2: There you go. What kind of dog have you got?
5: A Labrador.
2: Oh,
0: big dog.
2: Go and do doggy things. You can just stand there and throw the ball. Surely. Right, okay. What is your guess, please?
5: A dice.
2: Right answer!
0: Yay!
2: Yes! Nice work. So, you can get a racket sport. So, a sport of some choice using a racket. Junior activity... Which one of those two would you like first? Because you also get two family swims with it. Which one?
5: The racket sport, please.
2: Excellent. Racket sport and two family swims for you.
5: Cool. Thank you.
0: Nice. Well done. Do you think Alison was a bit sad because she's heading out and she's going to have to drink in the smell of wet dog through her nostrils for the next hour?
2: Maybe. Here, look, that reminded me of something of... But can I just shout out respect to dog groomers? Because I popped into... I don't have a dog, but I popped into a dog groomer's reasons. And it was the strongest smell of it. Because there were six wet dogs in there.
0: Oh,
2: I couldn't get out quick enough. I'm sorry.
0: Oh, my God.
2: I couldn't.
0: You've got to have like some sort of nasal impairment to work in a dog groomer.
2: I think over time, maybe. Anyway.
0: No, I don't think you're ever going to get past that smell. Anyway, it's a dice. Well done. Right, 8:30 to your sports desk straight after your news headlines at Original.
6: Nicola Sturgeon claims she confronted her ex-husband Peter Murrell over the infamous campervan purchase in 2023, and he explained it was for the 2021 election because of COVID restrictions and if staying in hotels wasn't possible. The vehicle linked to the SNP embezzlement scandal was parked at her in-laws Dunfermline home for 2 years. Firefighters tackled two blazes in Kirkcaldy yesterday evening, just metres and an hour apart. It's not confirmed if they're connected. And we're hearing all we need to know about Silver Sands Beach in Aberdour, with lifeguards back on patrol for the summer.
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6: Scotland's footballers have flown out for their first appearance at the World Cup since 1998. They're arriving in the USA ahead of their final warm-up game against Bolivia in New Jersey on Saturday. Head coach Steve Clark has high hopes for the upcoming tournament.
8: No, the target is always the same. We've been at three tournaments now. This will be the third tournament we've been at. We want to be the first Scottish team to come out and get to the knockout stage of the tournament. So that's our expectation and that's what we aim to do.
6: 19-year-old Tyler Fletcher replaces injured midfielder Billy Gilmore. Meanwhile, Dunfermline's Chris Kane could miss the start of next season. He didn't start and was instead subbed on in the Scottish Cup final because he wasn't fit enough due to an injury understood to be a hamstring issue. He's expected to be sidelined for 6 to 10 weeks. You're up to date on Original 106.

0: DeMarsh, Rhythm of the Night on Original. It's 8:41. It is breakfast for Monday.
1: Good morning.
0: And it's Fact of the Day.
1: Fact of the Day?
0: Yeah. 1 pint of hippopotamus milk has 1,600 calories. That's why hippopotami are really fat. 1 pint of milk, 1,600 calories.
1: That's quite a lot, isn't it?
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6: Good morning, this is Cameron here with your latest on the roads. Now, first of all, we've got the reports of the oil spill around Kinglassie towards Kirkcaldy, right down to Oriel Road at Kirkcaldy as well. So do take care there. Elsewhere, we've got reports of the traffic lights along, well, from Bonnybank Inn at Kenaway. They're stuck at the roadworks. Apparently, they're stuck on red there this morning. Elsewhere, we've got the usual build on the A92 towards the Red House at Kirkcaldy, up towards the A92 at the Tay Road Bridge. We're slow northbound as you approach the bridge itself, and then into Dundee, slow looking on the A94 for road heading down towards the Kingsway. Across at Perth, we've got slow traffic heading in to the city centre on Dundee Road. The M90 looking slow on the approach towards the Broxton. And if you're heading towards Edinburgh Airport, we have got reports of some fuel issues, so do check your flight if you're travelling this morning. If you spot any problems, call the original 106 Jambusta line, 01592 85 44 66.

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8: Former First Minister Nicola Sturgeon's speaking out about the time she confronted ex-husband and former SNP chief executive Peter Muddle over a £124,000 campervan parked at her in-law's Fife home. Tom Irvine has more.
9: Speaking to the BBC, Ms Sturgeon gave a detailed account of how she failed to notice the motorhome in Dunfermline for 2 years, despite it being listed in the SNP's accounts in 2021. She says she only became aware of the vehicle in 2023 and, when she questioned Muddle about it, was told it had been bought ahead of the 2021 election because of COVID restrictions. According to Ms Sturgeon, Morrill believed the campervan could be used to transport key party figures if they weren't able to stay in hotels. Her ex-husband is due to be sentenced next month after pleading guilty at the High Court in Edinburgh to embezzling more than £400,000 from the party.
8: Firefighters tackled two blazes in Kirkcaldy on neighbouring streets and just an hour apart. The first was on Lawson Gardens at 4:15 yesterday evening. It burnt through some bins and a fence. It's understood a van then went up in flames on Lawson Street at 5:35. It hasn't been confirmed if they're connected. The First Minister's expressing his excitement ahead of Scotland's opening World Cup match against Haiti. Alongside fans, John Swinney will travel to the United States to support Steve Clarke's squad. But it won't just be football on his mind.
10: I'm just going there for a few days. So I'll be there for the first game and do a few other visits to support and promote Scottish economic interests in the United States. And then I'll be back to get on with my work as First Minister.
8: It comes as the Scotland squad arrive in Florida ahead of their final warm-up game against Bolivia in New Jersey on Saturday. And the RNLI lifeguards are back on Silver Sands Beach in Aberdeen for the summer and telling us all we need to know so we can enjoy it safely. But senior lifeguard Orla says not every part of the beach is safe.
11: So some of the dangers here at Silver Sands is at low tides on the left-hand side of the beach. We have sinking sands. This can be quite dangerous as it's not very easy to see and you can usually get stuck in it without knowing. If you ever get in trouble in the sinking sand, give a loud and clear wave for help.
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8: Rain across Fife this morning with a mix of heavy and lighter showers, staying warm though with highs of 17 degrees. I'm Emma Duncan, you're up to date on Original 106.

0: Cicada, just another day on Original for Monday breakfast. Going to be a fairly cloudy day today. Rain showers kicking about. Not as nice as it has been.
1: No, but, you know, that was it. It's always the way, isn't it? May becomes our summer.
0: Yeah.
1: Summer kicks in. Rain.
0: Last Tuesday was summer.
1: That was it.
0: 26 degrees. It was Tuesday. This year, summer was on a Tuesday.
1: Hopefully we'll get a little bit more summer before summer's over. Fingers crossed.
0: Travel's next.
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0: Monday's number ones at one on Original 106. And there's the band who only today have announced their UK arena tour. They'll be in Scotland. One date only. Guess where it's going to be? Guess where they're going to be doing the gig in Scotland? No, you're wrong. It's the Hydro in Glasgow.
1: Yeah, I know.
0: Thursday the 15th of October, that's where they will be. More immediately, they are on Original 106 as part of today's number ones at one. Another big collection of bestsellers again at lunchtime tomorrow.
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8: 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At the Stevens Bakery drive-through in Leven, at the entrance to the Aldi car park.
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0: I've not heard that tune in ages. Lisa Lobie, Stay, I Missed You. It's Original 106 for Monday, 10 past 5. We will be doing the Music Mash. And of course, well, for the last couple of weeks, we seem to be averaging one winner a week. So let's see if we can continue that this week. All the details at the website. And we'll get Florence and the Machine on after the latest at 3.
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17: If your car is scrap, don't get in a flap, 'cause Noble will take it anyway.

but they have given us the hashtag Subo Summer. This could genuinely be this year's big summer anthem. I'm very excited for this. And I'm also craving a cornetto now, so that is working already

Now, if he would just release a song called Tipping Point or The Chase, I could sort out another one of these and everybody would be happy. So that's my request to you, Mr. Capaldi. It's Sam Fender and Olivia Dean. It's Rain Me In

0: Chaka Khan, Original 106, home of 4 away from 1K. It's back tomorrow morning on The Breakfast Show with Dave and Vanessa. They could be giving you £1,000. All you need to do is answer the four questions. One of the Original 106 team has also answered those questions, so your answers need to totally match up with one of the presenters, right? You've got to get a four-way match if you want to win the money. This week you're matching with Meg, who does weekend shows here. So get into Meg's mind and bag yourself £1,000. You can enter now at original106.co.uk. Yet another close call with Jess as our player this morning.
1: Name something you eat when you feel sorry for yourself. You said ice cream. Meg said
2: ice cream. Absolutely ice cream.
3: Yeah. Yes.
4: Whole tub of Ben and Jerry, 6,000 calories in one go.
1: A river that's not in Scotland. You said the Amazon. Meg said,
4: oh, sorry, I forgot to give you a ding. There you go. Ding for the first one.
2: The River Nile?
1: Oh. A famous explorer. You said Christopher Columbus. Meg said,
2: Christopher Columbus.
1: A match. And a pub snack. You said crisps. What did Meg say?
2: Scampi fries. I love scampi fries.
1: Which is crisps. Yeah. So it's a 3 out of 4. Yeah.
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0: It's the beautiful South. Everybody's talking. Original 106 Lachlan here. That is our first evening show of the month ticked off. 1st of June, almost done already, and 206 days until Christmas. Genuinely, we are at the point of the year where I start to think about the Christmas present shopping, and that is tragic on my part. I can hold my hands up and admit that. Right, I'll catch you again tomorrow evening. Stay there for tunes from Whitney Houston and Paolo Nutini after your update at 10.
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